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2: When I was 15, 16, when I really started to play guitar, I definitely wanted to become a musician.It was almost impossible because the dream was so big that I didn't see any chance because I was living in a little town, was studying. And when I finally broke away from school and became a musician, I thought, well, now I may have a little bit of a chance because all I really wanted to do is music and not only play music, but compose music. At that time in Germany, in 69, 70,They had already discotheques. So I would take my car, would go to a discotheque, sing maybe 30 minutes. I think I had about 7-8 songs. I would partially sleep in the car because I didn't want to drive home. And that helped me for about almost 2 years to survive in the beginning.I wanted to do an album with the sounds of the 50s, the sounds of the 60s, of the 70s, and then have a sound of the future. And I said, wait a second, I know the synthesizer. Why don't I use the synthesizer, which is the sound of the future? And I didn't have any idea what to do, but I knew I needed a click. So we put a click on the 24 track, which then was synced to the Moog modular.I knew that could be a sound of the future, but I didn't realize how much the impact would be. My name is Giovanni Giorgio, but everybody calls me Giorgio.

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So nobody told me what to do, and there was no preconception of what to do.

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0: Four Giants Logistic kay Lisel. 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

It's Coach Lee on Ice. I am the founder and director of Ice Skating Academy. Let me talk about myself. I was a former competitor when I was young in the Philippines and started skating when I was 9 years old. And now I am a coach. And my youngest student is 2 years old and my oldest student is 52 years old. I do offer a skating program that is best for your family. My skating program is all year round. Yes, you heard that right. From January to January next year. And if you have any questions, please contact me on my socials.

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Ladies and gentlemen, welcome back to the weekly program of the Canadian Gems, where we jam the best of Canadian music. It feels like it's been many, many moons since we last hung out on air, and I hope all of you are hanging in there just fine. For us here at Fairchild Radio, we are always doing well because we are always surrounded by the best of Canadian music. I once got a question from my friend asking me, what is considered a Canadian song that could go on your radio program? Well, I said, it doesn't matter where it's made, as long as the person who's making it is either living in Canada or have some kind of Canadian heritage in their life. Regardless, it is produced in Asia, in Europe, in the US. If any part of the production is from Canada, I consider it Canadian music, and I would love to play your song here on Canadian Gems.

And you know what? Later on in the year, I'm hoping to share some indigenous music with all of you as well, because there's a lot of unknown about this culture for myself, and I'm sure for a lot of listeners as well. If we know more about their culture, if we know more about them, then there might be less miscommunications, misunderstanding, then we can all love each other in peace in this world. And you know, I do truly believe that music can teach us a lot of things about somebody. Someone's culture, someone's living style, someone's emotion, history, news, the world. There are so much than just the few musical beats that are in the music. And if we use our hearts to truly understand, to emulsify into the lyrics, maybe then we can gain a thing or two. Don't you agree?

The first few songs to begin today's program is called Night Guitar from Song Quest number 14, as well as song name called What About Them from Song Quest number 15, and Bao Yu Hua from SQ16. All three of these songs are from our Fairchild Radio's songwriting competition called The Song Quest. This event began in the early 90s in Vancouver, and eventually our Toronto sister station had also had their Song Quest event in the mid-2000s. At the same time, our Vancouver's Song Quest competition had expanded into Calgary, where our other sister stations had invited a lot of their competitors to join us here in Vancouver to compete to see who writes the best song in the west coast of Canada. And Song Quest is truly one of the biggest events Fairchild Radio's hosts every year. And every year, the winner of this competition will have a chance for their masterpiece, for their songs, to be sung by famous singers in Asia, in US, and Europe. And of course, this competition is judged by you as a listener, along with a panel of industry professionals from Asia, from Hong Kong, from China, from Taiwan, as well as our local professionals. Do you have a song? Do you write music? Do you compose music? Do you write lyrics? Even though there's a chance every year, but don't delay it, because I want to hear your song.

This last song we just heard is called Twilight, sung by Eric Chen. He is also the composer of this song, and the lyrics is by Jenny. I remember this song was from Song Quest number 18. I think at least 10 years now. Let me check. So year 2014 in Song Quest number 18, this song was one of the award winners.

Talking about award winner, this last song we heard is also a gold medalist back in SQ number 13. And the year of this song is from year 2006. Do you remember the song? Do you remember what you were doing when this song was played on the radio? And how old were you in year 2006? And for myself, though, in year 2006, I was just out of high school. In fact, I was in my so-called gap year. I actually graduated in high school in year 2005. That year 2006, I was a lost soul. I didn't have any clue what I wanted to do, and I didn't want to just jump into a faculty in university and just to get it over with. I want to actually learn something that will be useful in my adult life. So in year 2006, I just decided to take a year off from studying and went full on working and try to see what kind of jobs that I would be into. And from that, then I would take whatever degree program that I would need to take to actually work in that particular field.

I don't know about you, but sometimes I love to listen to older music. Not the ones from like 70s, 80s. Sure, I love those too. There are some few good songs that I like from those era. But songs that are in my generation, but like older. Think about it. When I, my prime time of my youth, I would consider it to be 2006 to year 2016. Those were my prime.

youth time. I was having a lot of fun. I was going out. I was having fun with a lot of my friends. I was traveling. And listening to those songs that are in that era brings back memories for me. Regardless of the memories are happy, they're sad, they're depressing, it does bring in a lot of emotions for myself, or songs that will make me think of the particular someone.

The songwriting competition SongQuest has been going on for many, many eras. It started its life in the early 90s. Now, up until now, year 2023, SongQuest is now at number 27. And this year, SongQuest was open to all of the songwriters who live in British Columbia and Alberta. The Western Canadians SongQuest competition was SQ27, and every competitor will have their chance to enter five of their musical pieces. And that will be judged by a panel of music industry professionals from Hong Kong, from Asia, from Taiwan, China, and obviously from local professional as well. A lot of the judging is from you, the listener. Which song did you like the best? And at that time, you had a chance to go online at am1470.com to vote the People's Choice Award. And obviously, other than the Composer Awards, the Lyrics Award, and the People's Choice Award, there was also an award for the best performance. Best overall performance was this last song we just heard from SQ number 27. And the name of the song is Snow Giant by Kelton Lamb, one of our competitors from Alberta, Calgary.

There are definitely many eras of this event, SongQuest in Canada. Started in the early 90s is one era. Year 2000 is another era. 2010 is another era. And right now, 2022, 2023 is the post-COVID era. And you know why I say this is, as you know, Canada is made out of immigrants. All of us, almost all of us here are once upon a time immigrated to Canada, or your parents or your grandparents immigrated here. Coming from a different background, coming from a different country, it brings in a lot of different musical talent, musical senses, and music styles. And this is why I believe Vancouver has one of the best music scene in anywhere in North America, because just this small city called Vancouver has so many different people from every corner of the world. Just like post-COVID era, we have so many people coming in from Hong Kong. We have so many people coming in from Ukraine. We have so many people coming from Israel. They are not just bringing their body or their family into Canada. They're also bringing their interests. They're bringing their background. They're bringing their culture. They're also bringing their music to all of us here who are living in Vancouver.

Talking about different era, I believe this last song spoke about that particular generation of people. SQ17, that was in year 2012. SQ17 was the generation, was the era that I was like most having fun in. I was in my early 20s. If you can think back in your early 20 eras, what were you doing? I bet you were just like me, having a lot of fun with a lot of friends, surrounding you with tons of positivity. And in year 2012, I was in my early 20s. What were you doing? Think about it. What were you doing? Were you just like me having a lot of fun? But in all seriousness, in year 2012, within the Asian culture era, I believe that was the era of Taiwanese drama TV shows, where it is all about the romantic relationship between the main characters. This song was just like the theme song out of one of those dramas, and it was performed by both Annie Lau and Dylan Lau. They're both brothers and sisters, and it's called 爱的偶像剧.

This type of music was rarely seen in the Asian music culture. Previously, it's all about love songs, about romantic relationships, it's about breaking up, it's about getting together, it's about friendship. And this song could be all of that in one song. The vibe is very chill, it's about hanging out, it's about good times, it's about the good vibe. And most importantly, this is a song where I was able to reunite with my high school buddy. His name is Landon Ling. And back in high school days, I didn't know he was into music. But I guess through this competition, I was able to know the other side of him.

To finish today's program at Fairchild Radio, you are listening to Crazy Fire, recorded in Song Quest number 13. As well, a couple years later, we have this next song in SQ number 18. We have contestant number 3. His name is Yukyu. This song was produced, written by Kapo. Song name is No Matter What They Say. See you again in a few days here at Fairchild Radios. My name once again is Felix, and you are listening to Canadian Gems, where we jam the best of Canadian hits.

0: Please note that this is a repeat broadcast of a previously aired program. Any time-sensitive announcements cannot be deemed current. We hope you enjoy it.
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